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Kansas City's best country variety, 94.1 KFKF. It's Erica J checking in on this Wednesday night, halfway through the week, getting closer to the weekend. Let's go with Nate Smith. Here's World on Fire.

94.1 KFKF. I hope you're doing good after that crazy weather we had last night. Here is something to look forward to. It is going to be a gardening weekend. Yes, starting at 5 o'clock on Friday. 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
1: 94.1 KFKF with Cody Johnson and horseback. Scotty McCreary's wife posted more pictures from their little guy Ollie's first birthday. 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

Kansas City's Best Country Variety, 94.1 KFKF. Fun one there from Dierks Bentley. The latest Dan and Shay now with such a great in this song. It's Say So.

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Kansas City's best country variety, 94.1 KFKF. It's Erica J on this Wednesday night. Brittany Aldean posted a video last night snoring like an old man. It was so funny. That guy was in a very deep slumber. I love all their pets. Here's Jason now. Try that in a small town.

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94.1 KFKF with Thomas Rhett, who's going to be here next Friday. Another chance to win tickets coming up here tomorrow morning. 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

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Checking them off the list. I love that song. Here's Parmalee and Blanco Brown for you now.

0: This year, Halloween is on a Saturday. 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
1: There's a story that my daddy tells religiously. 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

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So the Megan Maroney American Girl dolls will be in Target starting on November 22nd. 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
0: It's always on 5 in Margaritaville, come to think of it.
1: Yeah, I heard that.
0: You've been there, haven't you?

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Kansas City's Best Country Variety 94.1 KFKF. It's Erica J. Do you think we will get a Morgan Wallen album anytime soon? He has to be working on one behind the scenes, right? I'm waiting on an album. I'm waiting for a 2027 tour announcement, too. Hopefully soon. Here's Thought You Should Know.

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94.1 KFKF. Well, Jordan Davis is in the studio finishing his next album. And judging by the two songs that are already out, it's going to be incredible. I cannot wait to hear this new music from Jordan. Right now, it singles you up.

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Kansas City's best country variety, 94.1 KFKF with Trisha Yearwood. Do you think she's going to be here with Garth Brooks next month? I feel like they usually travel together. 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

Kansas City's Best Country Variety, 94.1 KFKF, halfway through this week. Getting you closer to the weekend, and weather-wise, it's going to be a nice fall weekend. Like, you'll be able to visit a pumpkin patch in a flannel and not sweat to death. More fall-like temperatures coming for sure. Enjoy it. Here's Nate Smith.

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What do you think of Miranda Lambert's new album? Crisco is out now. I actually really enjoy it. I think it's some of her best work yet. Right now, it's Gunpowder and Lead.

94.1 KFKF with Cole Swindell and Girl Dad. 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

Kansas City's best country variety, 94.1 KFKF, throwing it back to the year 2000 with that one from Travis Tritt. So we roll now. Here's Hands Up.

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Kansas City's best country variety, 94.1 KFKF. After 11 on this Wednesday night, it's Erica J. You coming home from Chris Stapleton? If so, thanks so much for listening tonight. It's Zach Top for you now.

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0: Kansas City's Best Country Variety 94.1 KFKF after 11 on this Wednesday night. It's Erica J. You coming home from Chris Stapleton? If so, thanks so much for listening tonight. It's Zach Talk for you now.

94.1 KFKF with Riley Green and Ella Langley. There's a little rift going on between those two right now. It seemed like Riley was taking credit for her success on The Voice. He was talking about how he took her out on tour and, you know, she really took off from there. And she didn't like that. She said, but it's typical from him. So, ooh, that's not good.

94.1 KFKF with Jacob Hackworth. What took you so long? So Thomas Rhett's dad, Rhett Akins, was inducted into the Grand Ole Opry last night. It looked like a really fun celebration. Of course, Thomas Rhett was a part of that. Love to see it. Right now, here's What's Your Country Song?

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Kansas City's best country variety, 94.1 KFKF. It's Erica J. I'm heading out of here. I hope that you have a great rest of your night. I will be back in here tomorrow night at 7 o'clock. So I will talk to you then. Leaving you with the latest, Kenny Chesney. Here's Remember Me That Way. Good night.

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saw the old man's face. Front page obituary, he was a millionaire. 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His kids were mad as hell.

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0: It's Morgan Wallen with Whiskey Glasses on Kansas City's Best Country Variety, 94.1 KFKF. Dale Carter out this morning. Jim Daniels, morning for you right off the bat. When you first step out the door, going to need your rain gear, and you'll probably need it throughout most of the day. Rain won't always be widespread, but you should be prepared. Today's high, 71. Now tonight, good news if you're heading out to Morton Amphitheater to go see Chris Stapleton, the rain chances pretty much slip away before 7 o'clock, so before showtime, and an overnight low of 45 for Thursday night. And then Friday, clouds coming back and a high of only 53. Right now, we got 63 in Kansas City. So it's Chris Stapleton tonight at the Morton Amphitheater. The last country show of the year there is going to be Thomas Rhett on October 23rd. Make sure you're tuned in shortly after 7 this morning for Guess the Celebrity. A chance to win Thomas Rhett tickets and get qualified for some meet and greet passes. Now, if you don't mind, I'm going to get a bit personal here. Have you ever been sitting on the loo, the toilet, and thought to yourself, boy, I sure wish those sheets of toilet paper were wider? Well, Charmin has read your mind. Going to have some details about wider toilet paper for bigger butts coming to a store near you. Got throwbacks coming your way this morning. Compliments of Dolly Parton, Little Big Town, and the Oak Ridge Boys. In fact, the Oak Ridge Boys are going to help us celebrate. Today is designated as Global Hand Washing Day. It just so happens the Oak Ridge Boys have the perfect song for that. And by the way, if you're pressed for time and you can't celebrate Global Hand Washing Day, well, maybe you could celebrate Global Purell Day. Today is also National Mushroom Day. Eat a few mushrooms and you'll be a fun guy. And last but not least, today is also recognized as National Grouch Day.
1: Today is October 15th, National Grouch Day. Really? Because to me, it's just October 15th. Why does every day have to be special? If every day is special, then none of them are. Now leave me alone. I'm going back to my garbage can on National Grouch Day.

There's Blake Shelton with Let Him In Anyway on Kansas City's Best Country Variety, 94.1 KFKF. Hi, I'm Jim Daniels, in for Dale Carter this morning, joining you on what is a rather wet Thursday, October 15th, also recognized as...

0: Yeah, the weather might have you feeling a little bit grouchy early on today, as we've got rain throughout much of the metro, if not all of it right now. Today's high 71. Now, late this afternoon, early tonight, the rain is supposed to taper off. So that's something that just might lift your spirits, especially if you're headed out to Morton Amphitheater to see Chris Stapleton tonight. But it's going to be a chilly one this evening. The overnight low, 45. And then tomorrow, a high of only 53. Now, being a grouch, not always a bad thing. In fact, a grouch just might help you score Thomas Rhett concert tickets and meet and greet passes. That's coming up shortly after 7 with Guess the Celebrity. But also, sometimes, no matter how hard you try, you just can't lift some people's spirits. They are just bent on being grouchy. Well, as the saying goes, misery loves company. So on National Grouch Day...
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2: Look, I'm glad you feel all comfy talking to Elmo about your feelings. 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
2: 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I like it, I like it. Yeah.
1: And second dates are a thing of the past.
2: I mean it. 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Does there have to be a next time?
1: Because there's somebody for everybody. Even you.
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0: She Hit Me at Heads, Carolina. That's Cole Swindell on Kansas City's best country variety, 94.1 KFKF. Dale Carter out this morning. Jim Daniels in for him. And, well, good for Dale that he didn't have to put on his galoshes and get out and slop around in the rain that is falling across much of the metro today, this morning, if not all of it, and may continue into this afternoon. Hopefully going to clear up in time for tonight. And per the National Weather Service, right now it looks like it should be a good evening for those headed out to the Chris Stapleton concert at Morton Amphitheater. By the way, from what I understand, it was a good night last night out there as well for the show, because there were concerns about potential stormy weather, but not the case for at least the performance last night anyhow. But yes, this morning we do have a shower, so we may even hear some rumbles of thunder throughout the day. This afternoon's high, 71. Tonight, gradual clearing down to 45, and then tomorrow, clouds rolling back in, and a high of only 53 for Friday afternoon. Right now, we've got 66 degrees in Kansas City. Coming up here very shortly in the next half hour, we've got a throwback for you, going to celebrate a milestone in the career of Miss Dolly Parton. Then we'll hear from Jackie Lucky, our Nashville insider. If you are a Reba McEntire fan and you would like to have a very special piece of memorabilia that's related to Reba, your chance to get that is coming up, and Jackie will have more details about that with our Nashville Insider and Music City News coming up before 6 here on 94.1 KFKF. Well, as we have rain right now, we know in just a couple months from now, or maybe not even that long, but let's hope we can postpone as long as possible, that rain might turn into snow. And that's why the Missouri Department of Transportation is conducting its annual winter operations drill this week. The drill runs through today, and drivers are seeing an increased number of MoDOT trucks on state routes. During the drill, crews are reacting to a simulated forecast of significant snow for the entire state. Operations are activated, and employees will deploy to their trucks. Police in Blue Springs are on the lookout for graffiti vandals. Authorities say someone has spray-painted the words, "Jesus Saves," on signs, bridges, and business property. Officials say the graffiti has been spotted over the past 2 weeks. Damage cleanup is continuing for many Northland residents. Gladstone is offering free brush drop-off services for residents needing to dispose of fallen branches and storm debris. Brush can be dropped off at the Gladstone Public Works facility through Saturday, October 31st. It's at 4000 Northeast 76th Street. You can do drop-offs Monday through Saturday, 9 to 4. Proof of residency is required. The Kansas City Royals are planning to reveal additional details about their planned stadium at Crown Center. Team officials and populace officials will share details today at 1 p.m. Speaking of the Royals, four Royals players are up for the Golden Glove Award. Rawlings named shortstop Bobby Witt Jr., first baseman Vinny Pasquantino, second baseman Michael Massey, and third baseman Nick Lofton among three finalists at their position for their defensive play in 2026.
1: 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They do, and this weekend we will give you their absolute best. Three from ETC every hour, three from Alan Jackson every hour, and your requests from all over the nation. 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
3: 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And there's a squirrel loose in the building.
2: A squirrel?
3: Yes.
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0: 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Huzzah! In the spotlight for this hour's throwback, it is Dolly Parton. It was on this day back in 1973 that she released Jolene as the first single and title track from her album of the same name. Now, according to Dolly, the inspiration for this song, well, it was a red-headed bank clerk who flirted with her husband, Carl Dean, at his local bank branch around the time that they were newly married. Well, here's Dolly putting Jolene in her place. Well, kind of, sort of. Begging her not to take her man. It's Jolene, your throwback for this hour on 94.1 KFKF.

0: I can't believe anyone would ever want to do anything mean to Dolly Parton. Come on, that's Jolene, your throwback this hour on 94.1 KFKF, Kansas City's best country variety. It was on this day back in 1973 that Dolly Parton released that as a single from her album of the same name. Dale Carter out this morning, Jim Daniels in for him, and we've got rain as you first get out and get going. 62 degrees in Kansas City, showers, maybe even a few rumbles of thunder. Thunderstorms are possible throughout the day, but hopefully it's going to clear out, of course, before the Chris Stapleton show tonight. As we get ready to check in with Jackie Lucky, our Nashville insider, who was at the Chris Stapleton concert last night. 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Good time last night with Chris Stapleton?
1: Yeah, the weather was perfect. It was incredible. I mean, he's just got a voice. There's very few people that sound, you know, like their records, and he's just incredible.
0: And a lot of people recognize Chris for his voice, but I also think that he's an incredible guitar player.
1: Yeah, it was a great show. I'm so glad we went.
0: Yeah, well, the people who are going to be out there tonight, you just got them a little bit more excited for Chris Stapleton, and it looks like the weather is going to be favorable for that as well. We got rain in Kansas City today and might have some throughout the afternoon, but it's supposed to move out by early evening, late afternoon. So what's going on in Music City?
1: Well, you know, Miranda Lambert takes a page from Buck Owens and some of the other legends with her old school country style, but now her velvet rodeo outfits, who she calls the girls, will be spotlighted at the National Cowgirl Museum in Fort Worth starting November the 7th. The girls are what she wore at the residency in Las Vegas. Now, she's also recorded her recent Music City show at the new venue, The Truth, for a new live album, Songline. The album will drop November 6th, and there's going to be a film as well. It'll be released on November 13th.
0: Now, that is an incredibly quick turnaround for something like that, because usually they spend weeks, months mixing down the sound for the live shows and the live DVD or whatever the case may be, live album.
1: You're exactly right. Yeah, that's an incredible turnaround. I can't wait to hear it. Now, it might take all year, but we've got more dates to be added to Garth Brooks's Blame It All on My Roots tour. He's going to be stopping by Seattle for two shows, November 13th and 14th.
0: You know what I love more than anything else about these Garth shows coming to Kansas City is the fact that he announced those shows, and then they go on sale tomorrow, and then you get to go to the show just a few weeks later, literally. That's the way it used to be for those of us who are of a certain age. We remember when a band announced they were coming to town, and it was only like 4, 5, 6 weeks away instead of 9 months.
1: Yes, exactly. And remember when we used to have to wait in line? You had to get up, go wherever, especially if you wanted, you know, those tickets and you wanted good tickets. You were staying overnight, so you were there first thing when they opened that box office.
0: Oh, I slept on a sidewalk many, many times outside of a ticket outlet.
1: Brooks and Dunn are following Eric Church's lead. They're also heading down under. Kix and Ronnie will headline Australia's ultimate country music festival, but they'll also play more shows starting in late March 2027.
0: Just tell those guys to watch out for the snakes. When I think of Australia, that's the first thing I think of. That country has more poisonous snakes than anywhere else in the world.
1: Thanks for reminding me never to go there. Reba McEntire is offering fans a chance to buy some of her stuff. Julian's auction is set to offer the Reba Collection. That happens October 23rd in Nashville.
0: I bet you that'll be a fun catalog.
1: I bet so too. Congrats to Rhett Akins, who just achieved his childhood dream of becoming a member of the Grand Ole Opry. His son, Thomas Rhett, shared the stage with his dad, and plenty of their family were there to celebrate. Country music lost another great songwriter, Rory Bork. He was the man behind You Look So Good in Love by George Strait and The Most Beautiful Girl, recorded by Charlie Rich. He was also named the ASCAP Country Songwriter of the Year 3 times. Rory was 84. And finally, a very happy birthday to Kimberly from Little Big Town. I'm Jackie Lucky, back tomorrow with more news and dish from Nashville for KF Country.

in the day, Potts Farm was a place to go. Load a truck up, hit the dirt road. Jump the barbed wire, spread the word. Light the bonfire and call the girls. King in the can and the Marlboro man. Jack and Jim were a few good men. Where you learn how to kiss and cuss and fight too. Better watch out for the boys in blue. And all this small town, he said, she said. Ain't it funny how rumors spread? 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Man, that talk is getting old. You better mind your business, man. Watch your mouth. Before I have to knock that loud mouth out. I'm tired of talking, man. Y'all ain't listening. Them old

0: just after 6 o'clock at 94.1 KFKF, Kansas City's best country variety. There's Jason Aldean with Dirt Road Anthem, although this morning that might be a mud road anthem for many of us as we have light rain throughout the greater Kansas City area. Although as I look at the radar, it looks like we might be getting a bit of a break here, but that doesn't mean it's done for the day. Nope. Showers and possibly a thunderstorm this morning. Maybe this afternoon, and a high of 71. Now, the good news is late this afternoon, early this evening, it is all supposed to clear out. In fact, tonight, gradual clearing, overnight low of 45. And tomorrow, clouds rolling back in, high of 53. Could be a bit windy at times, though, with gusts as high as just over 30 mile per hour. So that's something to keep in mind right now. Yes, we do have light rain and 62. Jim Daniels in for Dale Carter this morning. Here's a check on some of our headlines for this morning. Pope Leo is recovering in a Rome hospital following surgery for lung cancer. The Pope has resumed eating and walking, but has canceled public appearances through October 20th. Overland Park Police are updating their policies on the use of automated license plate readers. The cameras automatically read and capture license plate numbers on vehicles. The new policy has strict guidelines on when the use of the license plate readers is allowed and prohibited, mandatory training and enforcement for misusing the system. The Kansas City Royals are planning to reveal additional details about their planned stadium at Crown Center. Team officials and populace officials will share details today at 1. The Royals are building a new stadium that's expected to open in time for the 2030 season. Groundbreaking for the project is scheduled to take place in 2027. Here's some good news for some of our Kansas City Royals. The overall season, maybe not so great, but some players did have some outstanding stats, and that's why 4 Kansas City Royals are up for the Golden Glove Award. Rawlings named shortstop Bobby Witt Jr., first baseman Vinny Pasquantino, second baseman Michael Massey, and third baseman Nick Lofton among 3 finalists at their position for their defensive play in 2026. In the championship series, the Brewers are just 1 win away now from the World Series. The team took a commanding 3-0 lead in the best-of-7 NLCS over the Dodgers following a 6-2 win from Los Angeles. Now, it just seems like it was a short 12 hours ago that I was visiting with Steve Parker about traffic.
1: Yeah, you had to live my life. Go to bed after your afternoon shift and then get back up for the morning. Good morning, Jim. And by the way, go Brewers. Would it be nice to knock the Dodgers and all their money out of the playoffs? We're sponsored by Huey Magoo's. Yeah, Jim mentioned the rain, and exactly like he said, it is still raining in some areas. Some it's moved through, but they left behind wet roads, and then some roads are still getting wet. So could be trouble for us. Wet roads usually don't go well, but so far, so good. No accidents to report. Be there for the grand opening of Huey Magoo's newest location in Independence, Friday, October 16th. That's tomorrow, 11 a.m. to 1:30 p.m. Register for a chance to be one of 4 winners to win free chicken for a year and other giveaways. 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
13: 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Plan on some delays.
14: Have a clear path with First Warn 5 traffic.
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0: Riley Green with Change My Mind on Kansas City's Best Country Variety, 94.1 KFKF. Dale Carter out this morning. Jim Daniels in for him. Got some light rain in some parts of the Kansas City metro, and then others, well, you're getting just a little bit of a break. We've got 62 degrees right now, 71 later on, and the rain should taper off late this afternoon, early evening. Well, as we just heard from Riley Green talking about Change My Mind, isn't it irritating when people don't change the toilet paper roll when there's just one or two sheets left or just the cardboard tube? Oh, that's drive you nuts.
1: From now on, we use regular toilet paper, not that fancy quilted kind.
0: Well, Charmin is about to change something about the size of your toilet roll, which leads me to wonder, are we going to need a wider hanger? Because Charmin is launching wider toilet paper for bigger butts. Good Housekeeping magazine says Charmin is rolling out wider sheets. The new sheets are about a half a centimeter or 1/5 of an inch wider than the current version. Their length appears unchanged. Now, during the transition, you may see both versions on shelves and online. The updated packaging is labeled wider sheets. Nothing subtle about that, huh? Now, Charmin says the wider, stronger sheets are designed to provide more coverage and help consumers use 50% less toilet paper, which means, well, you may be able to avoid incidents like this.
2: This is kind of embarrassing, but there's no toilet paper over here. If you could spare some.
3: No, I'm sorry.
2: What? No, I'm sorry, I can't spare it. You can't spare it?
3: No, there's not enough to spare.
2: Well, I don't need much. Just 3 squares will do it.
3: I'm sorry, I don't have 3 squares now, if you don't mind.
2: 3 squares? You can't spare 3 squares?
3: No, I don't have a square to spare. I can't spare a square.
2: Well, is it 2-ply? Because if it's 2-ply, I'll take 1-ply.
3: Look, I don't have a square, and I don't have a ply.
0: Now that right there is a very uncomfortable situation. Who knows, maybe the wider toilet paper compliments of Charmin will alleviate that.
4: Thank God someone invented toilet paper. Otherwise we'd wipe with corn, cuss, and burr.

0: Love and Life again, Ella Langley on Kansas City's Best Country Variety, 94.1 KFKF. Dale Carter taking a couple days off. Jim Daniels holding down the fort in his absence. And well, he picked a good morning just to be able to sit tight, that's for sure. As well, we had some widespread rain just a little bit earlier. It looks like many of us right now, just overcast skies. But if you haven't been outside yet, the road's wet everywhere, so keep that in mind as you might be getting behind the wheel or sending the kids out to the bus stop or walking to school, whatever the case may be. And there is a continued chance for some showers today up until late afternoon, early evening, maybe even a few rumbles of thunder. High 71. Tonight, gradual clearing, 45. Tomorrow, clouds rolling back in, 53. And could be a bit windy at times tomorrow, too, with gusts just over 30 miles per hour. As we just heard from Ella Langley in Love and Life again, that's off of her. Someone who behind, well, not quite behind the scenes, but someone who's been standing, I'd say, right beside her in this most recent part of her musical journey, talking about Ella, is Miranda Lambert. And, well, Miranda talks about their relationship.
1: I love her. We've been writing together, and I'm part of her. I'm just helping with part of her next era, I guess, in her music. And I love being there to help guide whatever she needs, because I just think she's our next legend, and I'm excited to see when the world figures that out. I think it's happening now, which is amazing. But I feel like I'm like big sister, and we got Lainey middle sister, and we got Reba older sister, and it just feels like a good sisterhood to be in.
0: Absolutely. And yes, certainly showing support for one another, because getting thrust into the spotlight the way that Ella Langley has in a big way can be a bit overwhelming at times. So to have someone like Miranda and the other gals standing beside her and backing her up, certainly a big deal. So how does Ella decide which songs she's going to present to the fans on a wide scale? Well, if you follow her on social media, you can help her.
2: These days, I want to test a song or put out a song. I just put it on my social media and see how they feel about it. And so I think the connection with my fans has been really cool. But also, no one should ever know that much about what people are saying about them. So yeah, it's definitely challenging, but equally as gratifying.
0: Yeah, social media, it can be a wonderful thing, and it can be also a very ugly thing when you've got the anonymous keyboard warriors thinking that they can just say whatever they want without a filter. Chris Young now with Kane Brown. It's Famous Friends.

0: Chris Young, Kane Brown, Famous Friends on Kansas City's Best Country Variety 94.1 KFKF at 6:32. I'm Jim Daniels. We got 63 degrees right now and a little break in the rain for most of us throughout the KC Metro, but don't expect it to go away for the entire day. In fact, we are still looking at a chance for some showers and maybe even a couple rumbles of thunder throughout the day, high of 71. Good news is, for instance, if you're headed out to Morton Amphitheater tonight for round two of Chris Stapleton, he played last night. Fortunately, the weather cooperated. It looks like it's going to be good for this evening. In fact, expecting gradual clearing tonight. Might bring some sleeves with you. Now, of course, you won't be over there overnight or be there during the overnight hours, but we're looking at, after sundown, the temperature dropping down to 45 altogether. And then tomorrow, back up to only about 53. Clouds coming back in and a bit windy at times, 32 degrees. And as we're looking forward to many of us seeing Chris Stapleton tonight at Morton Amphitheater, October 23rd is when Thomas Rhett is going to be there shortly after 7. Another round of Guess the Celebrity could lead to you winning Thomas Rhett concert tickets, and not just tickets to see him up on stage, but also get qualified to maybe meet him backstage with some meet and greet passes. So stick around for your chance to do that. Now that's coming up shortly after 7 here in the next half hour. Got a throwback for you. Compliments of the Oak Ridge Boys. Going to tie that into Global Hand Washing Day, which happens to be today. And if you're pressed for time as far as Global Hand Washing Day goes, well, maybe you'll want to celebrate Global Purell Day. Get a check on traffic now with Steve Parker in the Security Bank of Kansas City, KFKF Sky Cruiser. Steve?
1: 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Well, optimistically, I'll say our only accident of the morning just happened here, but more realistically, probably just the first of maybe many on wet roads. Northbound 635 just past Shawnee Drive. Crash in the right lane there. Police already on the scene, so the flashing lights slowing us down even more. And, of course, wet roads here. Northbound 635 just past Shawnee Drive. Life is a lot right now. 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
0: And this throwback is brought to you by the Kansas City Renaissance Festival. 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Huzzah! Well, in the spotlight for this particular throwback, it's none other than the Oak Ridge Boys. Why do they get the spotlight? Well, today is Global Hand Washing Day, and they just happen to have a song that fits and ties in perfectly. Touch a hand, make a friend. Well, in some cases, touch a hand without permission. You might get slapped by that person's hand, but let's not go there right now. Let's be friends. Oak Ridge Boys, touch a hand, make a friend. Your throwback on KFKF.

0: 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Hi, this is Jim Daniels in for Dale Carter, and giving that song the spotlight this morning as today, Hand Washing Day. Of course, we've been told pretty much from day one, wash your hands, wash your hands, wash your hands. That's the number one way to spread germs. And with cold and flu season coming up, absolutely. Wash your hands, don't touch your eyes. Keep your fingers out of your mouth, don't pick your nose. All ways to spread those germs, so keep that in mind. Although there are some people, when it comes to hand washing, they can be a bit obsessive about it. You know someone that fits that description?
1: My daughter. Oh, bad. This girl will wash her hands at least. I had to get her expensive lotion because she washes her hands probably 25 times a day. And she doesn't just wash them like the 30 seconds, which is fine. She'll wash them for like 5 minutes straight. And she won't touch the trash can. So if there's trash, who do you think has to throw it away? Me. Because she won't touch the lid to the trash can. It's bad.
0: Yeah, just a little bit of OCD there. Now, we are recognizing Global Hand Washing Day, and well, with that gal in mind, this is not Eric Church.

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0: Zach Brown Band and Free on Kansas City's Best Country Variety, 94.1 KFKF. Dale Carter out this morning, Jim Daniels in for him. And speaking of the word free, how about some free tickets to go see Thomas Rhett a week from tomorrow night at the Morton Amphitheater in Riverside? And not only win those free tickets so you and a guest can go see Thomas in concert, but also you just might get to go backstage for a meet and greet with Thomas Rhett. If you win tickets this week, including this morning, you are qualified for that drawing that will take place, well, sometime later tomorrow morning after we give away the fifth pair of those tickets. And your chance to win those Thomas Rhett tickets coming up in just minutes with Guess the Celebrity. By the way, today is National Grouch Day, and I'm going to challenge you to identify Guess the Celebrity Grouch here at 94.1 KFKF. Some people might be a little bit grouchy this morning. You're waking up and it's dark and it's damp. So what's on tap for the rest of the day? Well, showers may continue, possibly a thunderstorm, high of 71. Gradual clearing tonight, low 45, and then clouds roll back in tomorrow, 53, and could be a bit windy at times, with winds expected to gust as high as 32 mile per hour. Now, we did have quite a bit of widespread light rain a little bit earlier this morning. Seems like that has tapered off a little bit. We got a little bit of a break, but you still might need your rain gear later on today, so don't just go be leaving that at home. And, you know, eventually this rain, as we move along through fall and into winter, it's eventually going to turn into snow. And that's why the Missouri Department of Transportation is conducting its annual winter operations drill this week. The drill runs through today. Drivers are seeing an increased number of MoDOT trucks on state routes. And during the drill, crews are reacting to a simulated forecast of significant snow for the entire state. Operation centers are activated and employees will deploy to their trucks. Police in Blue Springs are on the lookout for graffiti vandals. Authorities say someone has spray painted the words "Jesus Saves" on signs, bridges, and business property. Officials say the graffiti has been spotted over the past 2 weeks. Damage cleanup is continuing for many Northland residents. Gladstone is offering free brush drop-off services for residents needing to dispose of fallen branches and storm debris. Brush can be dropped off at the Gladstone Public Works facility through Saturday, October 31st. 4000 Northeast 76th Street is the location, Monday through Saturday, 9 to 4. Proof of residency is required. Congratulations to a few of the Kansas City Royals, actually four of them all together. Maybe it wasn't the best season. I think we all agree on that. But some had some individual standout moments. For instance, four Kansas City Royals are up for the Golden Glove Award. Rawlings named shortstop Bobby Witt Jr., first baseman Vinny Pasquantino, second baseman Michael Massey, and third baseman Nick Lofton among three finalists at their position for their defensive play in 2026. So as we do have some wet streets out there, that can create some problems for some drivers. How are they handling it this morning? Steve Parker standing by with the answer to that question in the Security Bank of Kansas City, KFKF Sky Cruiser. Steve?
1: 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We just have one accident. Be nice if it would be the only one. Still working this crash northbound 635, just past Shawnee Drive. And so that's going to put it just before Metropolitan. Still a little slow with that right lane block. Really loading up now, westbound I-70 past Lee Summit Road on up to Nolan Road. But so far, no other wrecks. Restless nights, keeping you awake? 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

0: Sleepless in a Hotel Room, Luke Combs on Kansas City's Best Country Variety, 94.1 KFKF. Good morning. Jim Daniels in for Dale Carter this morning. He's taking some time off. We had some rain earlier today. We got a little bit of a break for most of us, if not all of us, right about now. But there is a chance for some showers, maybe even a thunderstorm to brew back up a little bit later on this morning or this afternoon. High of 71. Chances of rain should move out, though, by late this afternoon, early this evening, which is perfect for anyone who's headed out to Morton Amphitheater for the Chris Stapleton round number two tonight. From what I understand, last night's show was very, very good, and the weather cooperated as well. Tonight's low, though, down to 45, so dress accordingly. And then tomorrow, increasing clouds and a high of only 53. Right now, we have 61 degrees in Kansas City. Well, here we go. A week from tomorrow night, Thomas Rhett is going to be at the Morton Amphitheater. Here's your chance to win tickets with Guess the Celebrity Grouch on National Grouch Day. And not only do you win Thomas Rhett tickets if you give me the correct answer, be the first one with the correct answer, beginning with caller number 10, you might also win some meet and greet passes. Everyone that wins tickets this week qualifies for that big grand prize, and that would be pretty awesome, huh? 816-394-9494. If you can identify the Celebrity Grouch, I'm just going to play this for you once because actually one of the answers is in the sound bite. So it couldn't get any easier than that.
1: Okay, listen to this. Everyone on Sesame Street is always talking about love. Yuck.
0: All right, so who is the Celebrity Grouch this morning at 816-394-9400, beginning with caller number 10? I'm looking for the correct answer. Give me that correct answer. And Thomas Rhett tickets are yours. And then you qualify for that meet and greet backstage moment. That'd be pretty cool. Well, we take care of that business. Here's Carrie Underwood, Jesus Take the Wheel on KFKF.

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1: And we are playing Guess the Celebrity, and today, National Grouch Day, we're playing Guess the Celebrity Grouch. Here's the sound bite.
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0: for Oscar the Grouch?
1: Oh, man, I actually have no idea.
0: Well, the original voice up until 2015 was a gentleman by the name of Carol Spinney, who also happened to do the voice for Big Bird. Well, congratulations, Alexis. You're going to see Thomas Rhett a week from tomorrow night at Morton Amphitheater.
1: Awesome. Thank you.
0: And you are now qualified to win backstage meet and greet passes. So you're standing face to face with Thomas Rhett. You've only got a few moments. What do you say to him?
1: He was actually my first concert, so I am so excited.
0: Oh, yeah. Well, I bet you know, I'm sure he would be very happy to hear that and actually thrilled to hear that. Well, I'm thrilled that you're the winner this morning. Congratulations. Another chance to win is tomorrow morning with Guess a Celebrity. Alexis, tell me, what station plays Kansas City's best country variety?
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0: Post Malone and Blake Shelton, Pour Me a Drink on Kansas City's Best Country Variety, 94.1 KFKF. A little bit earlier this morning, Mother Nature was pouring down some rain on us. We got a bit of a break, or at least most of us do right now throughout the Kansas City metro, but there's a chance that some showers, maybe even a thunderstorm, could return later this morning, this afternoon, but tapering off late this afternoon into the evening. Today's high 71, tonight's low 45, and then tomorrow, some clouds rolling back in after clearing out overnight with a high of 53. And boy, 53 degrees already kind of chilly compared to what we've been enjoying here for the past week or so. But it's going to be compounded with winds gusting up to around 32 miles per hour. Dale Carter with the morning off. Jim Daniels in for him coming up here in the next half hour. We've got a throwback for you. Going to be celebrating a birthday, one of the members of Little Big Town, turning 57 today. Got more details about that. And also we will be hearing from our Nashville insider, Jackie Lucky. She's got a fun story about Reba McEntire. If you're a Reba fan and you would like to have a piece of Reba history, she is putting it up on the auction block. And so she's going to have some more details for us about that coming up here shortly on 94.1 KFKF. Let's get a check on traffic with Steve Parker in the Security Bank of Kansas City, KFKF Sky Cruiser. Good morning, Steve.
1: 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Been a pretty good morning, even with the wet roads, but a couple of problems now. Westbound I-70, just before the Benton Curve at about 18th Street, have a crash there. Very narrow squeeze for that right lane to get by, and that's all you have. It is backing up past Van Brunt onto the Manchester Bridge now. Westbound I-70. Now a crash on the Kansas side. Southbound at 435, just past Johnson Drive. I stress the 4. I want people to just barely, catch a little bit of this thing. It's I-35. Southbound 435 past Johnson Drive. Right lane blocked with a crash there, and that's back to the Kansas River anyway. 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
0: 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Huzzah! Well, in the spotlight for this particular throwback is the band Little Big Town, because today, the little blonde in the group, she has the blonde curly hair, Kimberly Schlappman. She's celebrating her 57th birthday today. Like to wish her the very best. Always just seems to have the brightest smile on her face. Like she's just living her best life every single moment. So happy birthday to her. Boondocks, Little Big Town, your throwback of 94.1 KFK.

0: This hour's throwback, and the featured artist is Little Big Town with Boondocks on Kansas City's Best Country Variety, 94.1 KFKF. And Little Big Town getting the spotlight this morning as Kimberly Schlappman, the curly-haired blonde in the band, celebrating number 57 today. That's how many candles on her cake. And that song, Boondocks, from Little Big Town, I think most of us could agree that that is their signature song. And back in 2005, when that was a big hit, sounds like a number one to me, especially as well as it has endured. And nope, it just barely got inside the top 10, peaked at number 9. But happy birthday to Kimberly of Little Big Town. Jay, that's how many candles on her cake. And that song, Boondocks, from Little Big Town, I think most of us could agree that that is their signature song. And back in 2005, when that was a big hit, sounds like a number one to me, especially as well as it has endured. And nope, it just barely got inside the top 10, peaked at number 9. But happy birthday to Kimberly of Little Big Town. Jim Daniels in for Dale Carter. We got a little break in the showers this morning. They may return later on this morning and continue through a portion of this afternoon. Supposed to clear out for tonight, though, which will be wonderful news for anyone who's headed out to the Morton Amphitheater for the second night of Chris Stapleton in concert. Last night, from what an incredible night, and we're going to be checking in with Jackie Lucky, our Nashville insider, brought to you by Bobsite Kia. 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Trust is their tradition, and that's no BS. You were out at the Chris Stapleton show last night, up early this morning. How was it?
1: Yeah, the weather was perfect. It was incredible. I mean, he's just got a voice. There's very few people that sound, you know, like their records, and he's just incredible.
0: And a lot of people recognize Chris for his voice, but I also think that he's an incredible guitar player.
1: Yeah, it was a great show. I'm so glad we went.
0: Yeah, well, the people who are going to be out there tonight, you just got them a little bit more excited for Chris Stapleton, and it looks like the weather is going to be favorable for that as well. We got rain in Kansas City today and might have some throughout the afternoon, but it's supposed to move out by early evening, late afternoon. So what's going on in Music City?
1: Well, you know, Miranda Lambert takes a page from Buck Owens and some of the other legends with her old school country style, but now her velvet rodeo outfits, who she calls the girls, will be spotlighted at the National Cowgirl Museum in Fort Worth starting November the 7th. The girls are what she wore at the residency in Las Vegas. Now, she's also recorded her recent Music City show at the new venue, The Truth, for a new live album, Songline. The album will drop November 6th, and there's going to be a film as well. It'll be released on November 13th.
0: Now, that is an incredibly quick turnaround for something like that, because usually they spend weeks, months mixing down the sound for the live shows and the live DVD or whatever the case may be, live album.
1: You're exactly right. Yeah, that's an incredible turnaround. I can't wait to hear it. Now, it might take all year, but we've got more dates to be added to Garth Brooks's Blame It All on My Roots tour. He's going to be stopping by Seattle for two shows, November 13th and 14th.
0: You know what I love more than anything else about these Garth shows coming to Kansas City is the fact that he announced those shows, and then he's going to, and they go on sale tomorrow, and then you get to go to the show just a few weeks later, literally. That's the way it used to be for those of us who are of a certain age. We remember when a band announced they were coming to town, and it was only like 4, 5, 6 weeks away instead of 9 months.
1: Yes, exactly. And remember when we used to have to wait in line? You had to get up, go wherever, especially if you wanted, you know, those tickets and you wanted good tickets. You were staying overnight, so you were there first thing when they opened that box office.
0: Oh, I slept on a sidewalk many, many times outside of a ticket outlet.
1: Brooks and Dunn are following Eric Church's lead. They're also heading down under. Kix and Ronnie will headline Australia's ultimate country music festival, but they'll also play more shows starting in late March 2027.
0: Just tell those guys to watch out for the snakes. When I think of Australia, that's the first thing I think of. That country has more poisonous snakes than anywhere else in the world.
1: Thanks for reminding me never to go there. Reba McEntire is offering fans a chance to buy some of her stuff. Julian's Auction is set to offer the Reba Collection. That happens October 23rd in Nashville.
0: I bet you that'll be a fun catalog.
1: I bet so, too. Congrats to Rhett Akins, who just achieved his childhood dream of becoming a member of the Grand Ole Opry. His son, Thomas Rhett, shared the stage with his dad, and plenty of their family were there to celebrate. Country music lost another great songwriter, Rory Bork. He was the man behind You Look So Good in Love by George Strait and The Most Beautiful Girl, recorded by Charlie Rich. He was also named the ASCAP Country Songwriter of the Year 3 times. Rory was 84. And finally, a very happy birthday to Kimberly from Little Big Town.

0: A quickenu.
1: Yeah, you better keep those boots on, maybe even some galoshes or some muck boots, because we did get some rain overnight and early this morning, and there is a continued chance for some rain later on this morning and carrying into the afternoon. But all chances should taper off by late this afternoon and or this evening, of course, just in time for another Chris Stapleton concert out at Riverside Morton Amphitheater. Jim Daniels in for Dale Carter this morning at 94.1 KFKF, Kansas City's best country variety. Coming up here in the next half hour, an update for your restroom. Yep. You know, we had the short toilet paper shortage years ago now, at least it seems like a long time ago. And then all of a sudden, within the past year or so, some brands have come out with what they call the Forever Rolls. Well, now another brand is coming out with wider toilet paper, WIDER, wider toilet paper, because, well, we're getting bigger butts. More details about that coming your way here at 94.1 KFKF. By the way, as you get out and about this morning, we've got 61 degrees in Kansas City. Some good news concerning Pope Leo. He is recovering in a Rome hospital following surgery for lung cancer. The Pope has resumed eating and walking, but has canceled public appearances through October 20th. Overland Park Police are updating their policies on the use of automated license plate readers. The cameras automatically read and capture license plate numbers on vehicles. The new policy has strict guidelines on when the use of the license plate readers is allowed and prohibited, mandatory training, and enforcement for misusing the system. The Kansas City Royals are planning to reveal additional details about their planned stadium at Crown Center. Team officials and populace officials will share details today at 1 this afternoon. Got some good news coming from the Kansas City Royals camp. Four are up for the Golden Glove Award. Rawlings named shortstop Bobby Witt Jr. first baseman, Vinny Pasquantino second baseman, Michael Massey and third baseman Nick Lofton are all among three finalists at their position for their defensive play in 2026. And in the championship series, the Brewers are just one win away from the World Series. The team took a commanding 3-0 lead in the best of seven NLCS over the Dodgers following a 6-2 win from Los Angeles. And I suppose if you were going to pick a team myself, I would be cheering for the Brewers because on their pitching staff, they have a couple of area people on their roster. I can't remember their names off the top of the head, but I know one played high school baseball in Grain Valley. So there's a reason to get behind the Brewers. And I believe, Steve, there in the Security Bank of Kansas City, KFKF Sky Cruiser, you're on the Brewers bandwagon.
2: Absolutely, absolutely. You know, the Dodgers have, you know, enough money to buy the entire MLB, and the Brewers are down there with the Royals on payroll. So, in fact, the Brewers right behind the Royals, below the Royals on payroll. Go Brewers. Let's do it for one of the small market teams. All right, Jim, that rant out of the way. 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Westbound I-70, have an overturned vehicle here at 18th Street. Right at the exit there, as you come to the bend and curve, looks like the person maybe that was in the car standing off to the side with all the emergency workers and the highway workers. So you're down to just one lane, and traffic backed up all the way to Manchester Trafficway, almost to 435 there, and then southbound 435 past Johnson Drive, left lane blocked with a crash as you backed up to K32. Restless nights keeping you awake? Mattress Firm sleep experts get it. 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Steve Parker in the Security Bank of Kansas City Sky Cruiser on 94.1 KFKF.
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3: 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And there's a squirrel loose in the building.
2: A squirrel?
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2: Is he about 6 inches high?
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2: Reddish with a bushy tail?
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0: is Chris Jansen with me and a beer on Kansas City's best country variety, 94.1 KFKF. Dale Carter out this morning, Jim Daniels in for him. We have a continued chance for some rain this morning into the afternoon, maybe even a thunderstorm should taper off by late this afternoon, early evening. We've got 62 degrees right now, looking for a high of 71 this afternoon. Coming soon to a restroom near you, wider toilet paper.
1: From now on, we use regular toilet paper, not that fancy quilted kind.
0: Well, Charmin is about to change something about the size of your toilet roll, which leads me to wonder, are we going to need a wider hanger? Because Charmin is launching wider toilet paper for bigger butts. Good Housekeeping magazine says Charmin is rolling out wider sheets. The new sheets are about a half a centimeter or 1/5 of an inch wider than the current version. Their length appears unchanged. Now, during the transition, you may see both versions on shelves and online. The updated packaging is labeled wider sheets. Nothing subtle about that, huh? Now, Charmin says the wider, stronger sheets are designed to provide more coverage and help consumers use 50% less toilet paper, which means, well, you may be able to avoid incidents like this.
2: This is kind of embarrassing, but there's no toilet paper over here. If you could spare some.
3: No, I'm sorry.
2: What? No, I'm sorry, I can't spare it. You can't spare it?
3: No, there's not enough to spare.
2: Well, I don't need much. Just 3 squares will do it.
3: I'm sorry, I don't have 3 squares now, if you don't mind.
2: 3 squares? You can't spare 3 squares?
3: No, I don't have a square to spare. I can't spare a square.
2: Well, is it 2-ply? Because if it's 2-ply, I'll take 1-ply.
3: Look, I don't have a square, and I don't have a ply.
0: Now that right there is a very uncomfortable situation. Who knows, maybe the wider toilet paper compliments of Charmin will alleviate that.

0: I got a woman that's Kane Brown on Kansas City's Best Country Variety, 94.1 KFKF. Hi, this is Jim Daniels. Later on today, we're looking at a high of 71 and a continued chance of rain, maybe even a couple rumbles of thunder. But it's not going to be widespread throughout the day necessarily and should taper off late afternoon, early evening. So that's some good news. But tomorrow, a big, big change is coming in, a high of only 53. And to add to that, could be quite windy. Winds projected to gust up over 30 mile per hour tomorrow. So things are rolling out on the roadways right now. One more time with Steve Parker in the Security Bank of Kansas City, KFKF Sky Cruiser. Steve?
1: All right, Jim, conveniently, they cleared this in time for me to tell you they've cleared this. Westbound I-70 accident there at 18th Street just before the Benton curve that involved the overturned vehicle. Finally wrapped that one up, so all lanes open, but quite a backup to recover from. Got nearly to 435 on that, so slowly but surely picking up. And now have an accident working northbound 435. Actually, looks like they've cleared that one already. Northbound 435 at Front Street, maybe still a little slow there. Every now and then, you find a deal that actually feels like a win. 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
0: Thank you so much, Steve. It is 8:34. Jim Daniels in for Dale Carter. He will be back on Monday, so I'll be back here tomorrow with another chance for you to score some Thomas Rhett tickets and get in the running for a meet and greet moment with Thomas Rhett. So that'd be pretty cool. So what's coming up here in the next half hour? Today is National Grouch Day. And as the saying goes, misery loves company. So if you're feeling grumpy, got some tips to share with you shortly. Now it's David Lee Murphy. He's looking for the party crowd on KFKF.

Sanity. That is Zach Top on Kansas City's best country variety, 94.1 KFKF. Dale Carter taking a couple days off. He'll be back on Monday. My name is Jim Daniels. It's a rather damp Thursday, October 15th. Also recognized as

0: Yeah, another day of overcast skies, a bit damp, rain on and off throughout the day, maybe a thunderstorm. Well, that might be enough to make some people feel grouchy right about now. Today's high 71. Now, late this afternoon, early tonight, the rain is supposed to taper off. So that's something that just might lift your spirits, especially if you're headed out to Morton Amphitheater to see Chris Stapleton tonight. But it's going to be a chilly one this evening. The overnight low, 45. And then tomorrow, a high of only 53. Now, looking ahead to the weekend, the sun is expected to return. So that should lift some spirits. But also sometimes, no matter how hard you try, you just can't lift some people's spirits. They are just bent on being grouchy. Well, as the saying goes, misery loves company. So on National Grouch Day...
1: Are you tired of dating positive people who actually enjoy things? Then it's time to take your love life to the dump. Introducing Garbage Mates, the dating app for grouches who truly believe misery loves company.
2: My name is Oscar the Grouch, and I live in a trash can.
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2: I love to complain. When I don't have anything to complain about, I complain about that.
1: And if your date starts opening up, no worries. It'll get shut down faster than a trash can lid.
2: Look, I'm glad you feel all comfy talking to Elmo about your feelings. But I'm not him, okay?
1: Finally, a dating app where being totally rotten is actually encouraged.
2: Yeah, you do kind of have a grouchy look there. I like it, I like it. Yeah.
1: And second dates are a thing of the past.
2: I mean it. Get out of here. Does there have to be a next time?
1: Because there's somebody for everybody. Even you.
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1: Garbage Mates. 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Then complain about him to all your friends.
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Kansas City's best country variety, 94.1 KFKF. Good morning, it's Ed Walker. Thursday means one more day in the weekend, and it is looking beautifully fall gorgeous. Can't wait. Here's John Morgan. It's Kid Myself and KF Country. Good morning.

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17: Cloudy with occasional rain, maybe a thunderstorm, or high temperature near 70 with a gusty northwest wind. Rain chances end this evening, then a clearing sky overnight, Tarlo 45. Clouding up, breezy, cooler weather ahead Friday with a high 53. I'm meteorologist Dan Holliday in the DM Injury Law Weather Center.
18: All right, thanks a lot, Dan. 65 everywhere to start off the morning. Overland Park, Blue Springs, Gardner, all at 65. 65 here in the heart of Westport at 94.1 KFKF. Just dancing in the country, acting the fool. 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

the city's best country variety, 94.1 KFK. Ethical's Garth and Rodeo. Going to be here 3 weeks from tomorrow. Be here November 6th, which is 3 weeks from tomorrow, and the 7th, which is 3 weeks from Saturday. 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All the information you need. Here's Cole Swindell and Girl Dad in KF Country.

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6: 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Welcome to KF Country.

Kansas City's best country variety, 94.1 KFKF. That goes Blake Shelton. Let him in anyway. Today is National Mushroom Day. You go right ahead and celebrate that, and I'll just give it a pass. Thank you. Here's Trisha Yearwood.

Kansas City's best country variety, 94.1 KFK. If it goes Ricochet, that is money. Well, Kenny Chesney's Carry On is his 37th number one from his 21st album. I think he might have a future in country music. Here is Carry On in KF Country.

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7: One evening, I see lights. I open the door, and it's a police officer. They arrested me because I didn't make a $50 payment to Roger Marshall.
8: Roger Marshall was her doctor. According to an investigative report, he had dozens of patients arrested after they fell behind on minor medical debts.
7: I was 8 months pregnant, and I said, please do not handcuff me in front of my two-year-old daughter. Roger Marshall preyed on the low-income families of Kansas. The healthcare system is broken, but

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11: Cloudy with occasional rain, maybe a thunderstorm. Our high temperature near 70 with a gusty northwest wind. England a clearing sky overnight. Charlo 40 with a high 53. I'm meteorologist Ann Holiday in the DM Injury Law Weather Center.
12: I'm sorry, 53? The high? Yeah, take that. 67 now in Olathe, 65 in Smithville. Grain Valley, you're at 66. And here in Westport, 66 degrees at 94.1 KFKF. 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

Kansas City's best country variety, 94.1 KFK. It was Faith Hill and Wild One. It's Ed with the Mindbender coming up here around 12:15-ish, you know, around there. Pair of tickets to go see Taps and Tastes. That's coming up this Saturday. A lot of fun at Current Landing. Today's question has to do with snoring wives. It's Jacob Hackworth. You don't.

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1: 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Because Luke Combs and Better Together. Morning, it's Ed Walker. That song is for you if you're in love and just everything's going great and couldn't be better, right? And then there's the flip side of that coin. And that's where this song comes in. C'est la vie. And you got to go, baby. Joe Nichols and KF Country.

0: This year, Halloween is on a Saturday. What a great excuse for a costume party.
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10: Kansas City weather.
11: But occasional rain today, maybe a thunderstorm. We will be in the upper 60s, near 70 for the high. It'll be breezy through tonight. A clearing sky toward morning, our low 45, 53. I'm meteorologist Ann Holliday in the DM Injury Law Weather Center.
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There's Dustin Lynch, Jelly Roll, and Chevrolet. 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
11: Roger Marshall was her doctor. 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

Kansas City's best country variety, 94.1 KFKF. This is God's Country. There's Blake Shelton in KF Country. Going to play about 12:15-ish, the Mindbender. Tickets for Taps and Tastes are on tap for this Saturday. A whole lot of fun. You got to be 21 or over to win today. Today's question has to do with snoring wives. Oh, here's Shane Proffitt.

the city's best country variety, 94.1 KFKF. Good afternoon, Jed, with George Strait. Here's Carried Away. Oh, look at that. We're going to play the Mindbender coming up here in just a bit. A pair of tickets to Taps and Tastes coming up this Saturday at Current Landing. Today's question has to do with snoring wives. I have completely rewritten his question to make it as absolutely, positively easy as possible. We'll play coming up. John Party, here's Boots Off in KFKF.

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4: 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We'll start with call number 10, of course, at 863-94-9400. This is very cool. Up for grabs, got a pair of tickets to Taps and Tastes. That's coming up this Saturday at Current Landing. You enjoy unlimited tastings from local breweries, distilleries, and beverage makers, plus food samples from some of Kansas City's favorite restaurants, live music, games, and more. It's a pretty cool event. But you got to be at least 21 years of age or over to win because of it, okay? So just keep that in mind. And also, if you've won anything over the last 30 days, you got to go ahead and sit this one out. So here we go with your mind bender question for today. According to a recent survey, men say their wife's snoring reminds them of this. What is it? I'm pretty sure they took this survey as far away from their wives as possible, you know, because they want to live. According to a recent survey, men say their wife's snoring reminds them of this. What is it? Here's your clues. Clue number one, loud. Clue number two, may or may not have a bag. Clue number three, found in the home, probably in a closet. And your Ed Walker bonus clue, it sucks. Dirt. According to a recent survey, men say their wife's snoring reminds them of this. What is it? Loud, may or may not have a bag, found in the home, probably in a closet, and your Ed Walker bonus clue, it sucks. Dirt, right? Those are your clues. 816-394-9400. Call it.

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1: Hi there, it's KFKF, and you are caller number 10. Who's this?
2: Alan.
1: All right, Alan, according to a recent survey, men say their wife's snoring reminds them of this. What is it?
2: A vacuum cleaner.
1: Yes, a good old vacuum cleaner. Very nice, very nice. We're going to get you a pair of tickets to Taps and Tastes this weekend at Current Landing. Go have a great time. Good job.
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Kansas City's best country variety, 94.1 KFKF. Ella Langley and Morgan Wallen, or as I can't love you anymore. Good afternoon, it said. Apparently, Luke Bryan helped celebrate Rhett Akins' Grand Ole Opry induction on his birthday. Rhett Akins' 57th birthday got inducted into the Grand Ole Opry. His son was there, and this is his son, Thomas Rhett. There's Die a Happy Man in KF Country. All the good stuff's online. Baby,

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1: A squirrel?
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1: Is he about 6 inches high?
0: Yes.
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0: Yeah.
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0: Oki?
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0: What?
1: Yeah, he's quite popular.
0: A squirrel?
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0: He works here?
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12: Kansas City weather.
13: With occasional rain today, maybe a thunderstorm, we will be in the upper 60s, near 70 for the high. It'll be breezy through tonight. A clearing sky toward morning, our low 45. Partly cloudy, windy, and cooler tomorrow with a high 53. I'm meteorologist Ann Holliday in the DM Injury Law Weather Center.
14: Thanks a lot, Dan. 69 now in Lenexa. Oak Grove, you're at 70. 67 in Leavenworth here in Westport at 94.1 KFK of 69 degrees. Luke Combs swinging by Arrowhead May 15th. Oh, man, I'll tell you what. Going to be a good show. Should be pretty decent weather, too. I mean, temperature-wise, I don't know about rain. Does anybody really care?

Kansas City's best country variety, 94.1 KFKF. Kenny Chesney, July 24th at Arrowhead. That's the date right there. It's going to be a warm day. Nobody cares. Nobody cares. By the way, the Horseshoe Country Bar, the Kansas City's biggest bar, they're opening October 30th right here in Westport. Okay, experience six connected concepts all in one place, dancing and two-stepping to maybe cocktails, games, and more. Plus, on Halloween, the first 100 guests are going to score a pair of tickets to the acoustic sleigh ride at Ameristar Casino on December 1st. The best costume of the night will win a pair of tickets to go see John Party at Cable Dahmer Arena. That's November 14th. Head to the events page at kfkf.com. All the information you need. It's that season, going out, having fun. Cooler weather, too. Zach John King, get the drinking in KF Country.

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Kansas City's best country variety, 94.1 KFK. But the Nitty Gritty Dirt Band that goes fishing in the dark. 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
20: Off and on rain will continue here at times today. We'll be near 70 for the high in Kansas City. Scattered

0: Showers into this evening, then clearing overnight, Tarlo 45. Parties high 59. I'm meteorologist Dan Holliday in the DM Injury Law Weather Center.
1: Thanks a lot, Dan. Just like the last storms we had, once these storms roll through, this beautiful fall weather is coming right back. I'll tell you what, 71 now in Lee's Summit, 69 in Platte.

Kansas City's best country variety, 94.1 KFKF. This is Miranda Lambert of White Liar. Well, of course, Jim was in Ferndale today. He'll be in Ferndale again tomorrow. That means Debbie's on the way after 2 o'clock. And just like Jim, you've got a year in your ear coming up around 4:30. A couple of tickets to the Taps and Tastes event going on this weekend. And, of course, the 5 o'clock whistle is always a great way to get home happy.

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Jelly Roll on 94.1 KFKF. Good afternoon, I'm Debbie Erickson. Hope you're doing well today. This is the latest from Lainey Wilson and John Mayer. Phone, keys, wallet.

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10: 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Mike's got this. Kansas City weather.
11: Off and on rain will continue here at times today. We'll be near 70 for the high in Kansas City. Scattered showers into this evening, then clearing overnight, low 45. Partly cloudy, windy, and cool tomorrow with a high 53. Saturday's high 59. I'm meteorologist Ann Holliday in the DM Injury Law Weather Center.
12: It's 72 degrees right now in KF country. 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Yeah.

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Today is National Grouch Day. 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So, you know, treat them nice today. 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

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On 94.1 KFKF, here is Low Cash, and I Love This Life. 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
13: Have a clear path with First Warn 5 traffic.
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6: Kansas City weather.
7: Areas of rain will continue for the drive home this afternoon, then scattered showers quickly come to an end. Clearing overnight, our low 45. Partly cloudy, windy, and cooler tomorrow with a high 53. Our low 36 Friday night, and Saturday some morning frost with a high 59. I'm meteorologist Ann Holliday in the DM Injury Law Weather Center.
8: We have 65 degrees with light rain in KF country. Here is Thomas Rhett on 94.1 KFKF.

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2: And it's time to take our first look at traffic this afternoon. 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
3: All right, Deb, again, rolling on our Thursday afternoon drive with wet roads once again and several problems already. Northbound 435 just before Gregory, crash in the left lane there. Also have a wreck South Valley 49 at Red Bridge. Eastbound 470 past Douglas, right lane blocked there. And let's see, one more southbound 635 at Shawnee Drive. Can we drive in the rain? No. No, we cannot. Steve Parker in the Security Bank of Kansas City Sky Cruiser on 94.1 KFKF.

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Hey, I have some good stuff for you. A chance for you to win a pair of tickets to Taps and Tastes on Saturday, October 17th at The Current Landing. 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

Ed Black on 94.1 KFKF. We look forward to seeing Luke Combs when he comes to Arrowhead in KFKF concert May 15th of next year. Here's Back in the Saddle on 94.1 KFKF.

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0: 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Well, that kind of sounds like our traffic situation this afternoon with all the rain. And we are going to take our latest look at traffic here, brought to you by DM Injury Law. Have you or a loved one been in a car wreck? Contact DM Injury Law today and get the money you deserve. Car wreck, remember, Mike's got this. As we head up to the KFKF Sky Cruiser and check in with Steve Parker. Steve?
1: Thanks, Debbie. Sponsored this time by Staples. Still not doing well on the wet road. Some accidents still hanging. Southbound I-49 at Red Bridge. That's still taking you down to one lane there. Also, a crash northbound I-35 past 119th Street on the right shoulder, but really slowing us down. Really the only accidents we still have working, but a lot of slow going on the wet pavement. 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Steve Parker in the Security Bank of Kansas City Sky Cruiser on 94.1 KFKF.
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17: Areas of rain will continue for the drive home this afternoon, then scattered showers quickly come to an end, clearing overnight, to low 45. Partly cloudy, windy, and cooler tomorrow with a high 53. Our low 36 Friday night.

unveiled the first iPhone. The final book in the Harry Potter series, Harry Potter and the Deathly Hallows, was released, selling a record-breaking 8.3 million copies in its first 24 hours. Nancy Pelosi became the first female Speaker of the House in U.S. history. The Sprint Center, now the T-Mobile Center, officially opened. Garth Brooks performed a historic 9-show series to inaugurate the arena. Kansas City's famous anonymous philanthropist Larry Stewart passed away at age 58. He had gained national attention just months prior after revealing he had given away more than $1.3 million in $100 bills as Secret Santa over 26 years. Legendary Pro Bowl offensive guard Will Shields announced his retirement after 14 seasons with the Chiefs. And Royals manager Buddy Bell announced he would resign as manager effective at the end of the season. Rodney Atkins had a number one hit with Watching You. It's Year in Your Ear on 94.1 KFKF.

Kenny Chesney. That was a four-week number one hit for Kenny in the year in question. And Billy Currington spent 3 weeks at number one with this song. Do you know what year we're looking for? You call now at 816-394-9400 if you do. And good luck, starting with caller 10.

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1: Do you know what year we're looking for?
2: 2007.
1: Yes, that's right. Congratulations. You have won a pair of tickets to Taps and Tastes on Saturday, October 17th. That is this Saturday. You are 21, right?
2: Yes.
1: 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Now, it's at Current Landing. 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

0: And that is the 5 o'clock whistle on 94.1 KFKF. Now it's time to take our latest look at traffic. It's been pretty dicey out there with the rain. Let's see how it's going as we check in with Steve Parker in the KFKF Sky Cruiser. Steve?
1: All right, thanks, Debbie. We're sponsored this time by Aleve. Still seeing some problems out here with the wet roads. Hopefully some of them starting to dry out. Still working to wreck northbound I-35 past 119th Street, keeping you slow there. Also have an accident northbound I-35 at 95th and southbound I-35 past 95th. A crash headed that direction. New accident westbound 435 into the ramp from Null, and still on that crash southbound I-49 at Red Bridge. At some point, body pain may creep in and become your reality that day, but Aleve's here to keep you moving. One pill gives you up to 12 hours of body pain relief. Don't let pain hold you back. Try Aleve today. Use as directed. 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
14: Have a clear path with First Warn 5 traffic.
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10: And it's time to take one last soggy look at your traffic this afternoon as we head up to the KFKF Sky Cruiser and see how things are looking with Steve Parker. Steve?
11: All right, thanks, Debbie. We're sponsored this time by Aleve. Still seeing some problems out here with the wet roads. Hopefully some of them starting to dry out. Still working to wreck northbound I-35 past 119th Street, keeping you slow there. Also have an accident northbound I-35 at 95th and southbound I-35 past 95th. A crash headed that direction. New accident westbound 435 into the ramp from Nall. And still on that crash, southbound I-49 at Red Bridge. At some point, body pain may creep in and become your reality that day, but Aleve's here to keep you moving. One pill gives you up to 12 hours of body pain relief. Don't let pain hold you back. 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

0: straight. 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

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I'm Debbie Bennett for Jim this afternoon, and I'll be back again tomorrow afternoon. Until then, God bless you. We love you. Take great care. 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
3: 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They arrested me because I didn't make a $50 payment to Roger Marshall.
4: Roger Marshall was her doctor. According to an investigative report, he had dozens of patients arrested after they fell behind on minor medical debts.
3: I was 8 months pregnant, and I said, please do not handcuff me in front of my two-year-old daughter. Roger Marshall preyed on the low-income families of Kansas. The healthcare system is broken, but not for Roger Marshall. He's absolutely profiting from it.
5: 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I was shocked when I read that Roger Marshall sued hundreds of Zone patients for minimal medical debt and had dozens arrested. Then he went to Washington and he voted to strip 63,000 Kansans of their healthcare. That's not who we are. 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